0: 2 a.m. on a Friday night, even profound topics feel exhausting. We talk big about systemic failures, but right now, local councils are hitting a serious wall facing these runaway care costs. Municipalities are desperately demanding controls to prevent seniors from being bankrupted by finances, shifting the blame up the chain. Need an escape? A jump to oblivion? Maybe all that civic burden deserves some larceny. We can abandon this deep dive into public finance worries until morning. Only a drop below freezing, or right at 16 degrees Celsius and wet now, will convince us to stop thinking so hard. Tonight, we ditch the economics lesson entirely. Get ready to jump in.
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2: 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You know what time it is.

public expense and mandatory costs is a powerful drain on the conversation, isn't it? Forget the balance sheets. We don't need another deep dive into who pays for senior care. Honestly, we could manage without that level of financial anxiety tonight. Look outside. It's only 16 degrees Celsius with this drizzling drizzle. Perfect climate to quit thinking so hard. We are trading ledger books for rhythm right now. Pitbull and Vakina are ready to blast away the woes. Jump in.

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1: It is 2:20 at night, and while the headlines are deep in interstate fiscal equilibrium arguments, like weaponizing funds for political ends, we're officially trading academic dread for pure sonic uplift. Look outside, 16 degrees Celsius with this mild drizzle, perfect weather to forget about national coffers entirely. 16 degrees will stay that way later under those ominous cloud banks, so don't sweat the temperature drop. Now comes a chance to ditch Osnabrück and hear Enrique Iglesias' California Calling, reminding us all we really just need is an escape route. Let's ride this wave of pure nostalgia.
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1: We hear the political murmurs, the sheer conjecture over weaponizing constitutional funds, such pernicious schemes regarding interstate finance. Forget those high-stakes machinations. Even 16 degrees Celsius feels like a drama right now. The national debate, the financial sanctions talk, it's all just noise meant to distract us from tonight. Now let's drop this worry. Let the troublemakers start making some noise with Tayo Cruz.

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1: So, tax reports dropping amounts like 3.57 billion euros are intellectually exhausting for 2040 AM. Usnabrick time. All these decimal points and the lingering worry about monumental theft. It's heavy reading. We'll save that rigorous accounting for Monday. Right now, let the sheer kinetic energy push out any residual concerns. Outside, it remains a crisp 16 degrees Celsius, but we need some internal combustion to match. Time to crank up something with real heat. 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

everybody. It's 2000 a.m. on Friday. You know, listening to those warnings about a 248 degrees Celsius rise really makes you reconsider what cools actually means these days. The reports are stark. Willful ignorance is certainly trending higher than any temperature reading we might see right now. We keep the focus tight tonight, but global ecosystems demand nothing less than our full attention. All right, let's shift gears for a moment. Demi Lovato has cool for the summer. Enjoy the track.

0: It's 3 o'clock, Friday night here on Ozna FM. Speaking of rising levels, whether it's global temperature or tonight's energy, it certainly demands our attention. We just heard some bracing takes from Wolfgang Kiesling. Prioritizing dollars over a stable 2.8 degrees Celsius is quite the calculus. A palpable reminder that ignoring fundamentals has costs, doesn't it? Looking out the window, only 16 degrees and crystal clear vibes to match the weekend forecast. All right, enough existential dread for now. Let's shift focus completely. We need something with a little more immediate heat. Time to wind down these deep thoughts with Apache. This one's Man Must requested for you.
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academic wrestling over degrees of separation, from geopolitical fault lines to the perfect policy point, it's a dizzying calculus. Seriously, trying to track all this world complexity is tougher than predicting if next year's average is going to be 16 degrees Celsius or some baffling 10. Our brains need a quick sabbatical from all that intense analysis. Tonight, we trade ideological chasms for pure rhythm and forget the existential weight of global security protocols until Monday morning. Get ready to surrender to the groove, because Maroon 5 has "Won't Go Home Without You," a perfect soundtrack for cruising through this immaculate 16 circus night air.

0: We just navigated through the last 24 hours of global tension. Everything from climate emergency protocols to geopolitical chicanery. Seriously, thinking about national security versus civil liberties sounds more exhausting than trying to predict if tomorrow's forecast remains a crisp 16 degrees Celsius or drops into single digits. But honestly, asking us to analyze complex constitutional drift right now? No, thank you. It's Friday night on OZNA FM, and our primary directive is decompression. We are leaving the ideological chasms in those news reports far behind. Let's pivot from state dinners and endless policy battles to something with a decent beat. Get ready to feel that groove wash over the worries about the world's systemic failings, because this next track suggests precisely what we all need, just Violite.
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But they don't wear these shits where I'm from. I'm not hating, I'm just telling you. I'm trying to let you know what the fuck that I've been through.

We've analyzed enough world wariness this week. The discourse on everything from climate catastrophe to national security feels positively ponderous. Seriously, talking about hybrid threats and institutional integrity sounds more draining than predicting if tomorrow's crisp 16 degrees Celsius will behave themselves. Tonight, though, our primary imperative is inertia. We are jettisoning all geopolitical ballast. Let's shed the weight of complex policy and existential dread immediately. This next groove suggests just the altitude adjustment we require. A perfect decompression for this magnificent Friday night moment that begins now.

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1: It's 3040 a.m. here in Osnabrück, and it is Friday, the day we collectively forget exists until this moment. Forget geopolitics. Tonight demands less analysis and more sheer abandon. Remember that weather prediction of just 15 degrees Celsius tomorrow? Honestly, details like current atmospheric pressure are irrelevant when the mood shifts to celestial cruising altitude. We've done enough thinking for one night. Now, our sole endeavor is letting ourselves float away on a proper sonic wave. This next absolute classic builds an undeniable tension, much like Waiting for Dawn, yet entirely contained within this perfect symphony tonight. Hit your speakers, let that feeling take over.

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1: It's 3:50 at night. Friday finally brought us here. 15 degrees Celsius today, and yes, it's clear, but let's be honest about the temperature climb to 16 by afternoon. We are nowhere near thinking about atmospheric readings. Tonight is about bass vibrations. Get ready to drop everything. This track was designed for maximal impact, reminding us all that you can't contain great noise just with a little bit of super bass. OSDA FM will make it bang.

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1: It is genuinely fascinating watching humanity treat every single concept, from climate remediation to domestic integrity, like a high-stakes legislative brawl. Considering the intense geopolitical tension we covered, I mean deep dives into security lapses and global friction points, all while braving a mere 15 degrees Celsius outside, it's dizzying. The scale of conflict, whether it's institutional or international, is overwhelming in its density. You want to argue about state borders, but frankly, the atmospheric pressure coming off this news cycle feels tropical hot. We need something that resets the voltage before we dive into Amerare. Forgive the complex negotiations and the uncomfortable truth about necessary transitions. For the next 3 minutes, just let the resonance wash everything away. Enjoy these beautiful souls wandering Tibet with us.

0: The chaos out there sounds enormous. Massive political tempers, existential climate threats, all of it wrapped up in one exhausting 24 hours. But here at Ozna FM, we're keeping things contained. It's 15 degrees Celsius right now, a perfect temperature to ignore international crises and just vibe. Don't worry about the geopolitical mess. We've got this night under control. Next up, Sam Tinizzi with Legends Are Made. Apparently, making legends involves surviving major political polarization and low A30 traffic jams. Let's go.
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1: From the political maelstrom of the last 24 hours, we are getting everything from climate catastrophes needing instant action to deeply polarized discussions about surveillance. Honestly, the sheer global tension is enough to give you migraines. But here on Osna FM at 420 at night, we've got a better kind of emotional thermostat going. Zero drama, maximum vibe. Despite all this talk of conflict and institutional distrust in Germany, remember it's only 15 degrees Celsius out there. A perfectly temperate temperature for absolutely nothing. Speaking of large scales, if global threats are epic, so is the superstar power level we're about to drop. You spent 24 hours worrying about hybrid warfare. Now prepare your ears for a truly massive pop spectacle. Get ready to feel like an Owie N. Here comes Beyonce. Please.

global weight from climate reckoning to the constant hum of geopolitical tension and that persistent questioning of every single institution. Frankly, discussing all these threats sounds like a thesis paper written entirely in warning signs. But here at Ozna FM, we govern by vibes, not worrying indices. It's only 15 degrees Celsius out there today, a perfectly adequate temperature for absolute levity, nothing more. Let's just jettison the complex burden of global conflicts and domestic drama. Instead, I want something undeniably infectious, something utterly irresistible. Hang on to your seatbelts. We're not slowing down this weekend, folks. Get ready to feel that kind of Balkan heat.

0: The news cycle was an absolute cacophony of worried adjectives full of institutional jostling and geopolitical angst. We are done with those dense treatises. We're embracing pure exuberance tonight. It's a brisk 15 degrees Celsius out there, perfect for navigating away from all that intense socio-political gravity. Let's just perambulate past the crises of climate or surveillance state paranoia entirely. What we require now is something undiluted and wonderfully infectious. A sound so utterly simple it makes those massive world problems feel minuscule. Get ready to lose yourselves in some undeniable sonic bliss.
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0: cacophony tonight was quite something. All this shouting about 15 degrees Celsius, complex geopolitics, and whether we trust a sausage grinder or an intelligence agency. We certainly don't have the bandwidth for that dense lexicon right now. Forget the ideological schisms, think only of rhythm. Let's find some sonic solace. Because as the clock winds down on this Friday night, I need to salute my co-pilot. Josh is ready to commandeer these airwaves bright and early tomorrow morning. He'll be smiling when you hear him. Enjoy Galway, girl.
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0: morning, people. Thanks to him, Jackson. Seriously, you have to thank him, Guy, for leaving us stranded with this exquisite early shift after that deadpan marathon last night. Listen up. Forget the conspiracy theories or whatever deep dive nonsense was circulating yesterday. We're sticking to things we can factually enjoy, like a good belt buckle and 15 degrees Celsius weather all day long. Just embrace the predictable perfection of it. You don't need to psychoanalyze anything, just feel something. Because when you hear that beat drop, you won't be thinking about misinformation one bit. Rock music needs nothing complex except pure shine, and speaking of shining, get ready for Shania Twain. Let's go pop.
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2: Let's go, girls.

You've scrolled through all that global drama, the geopolitics, and the policy quagmires, and frankly, it's exhausting. We do not need a masterclass in existential dread this Friday morning. Don't waste your critical thinking skills on ideological chasms or what happened right before sunrise. Instead, look at the forecast. We're starting at 14 degrees Celsius, climbing smoothly to 15 later. That smooth escalation is far more reliable than any political institution you might have spent 24 hours pondering. We need something that gives a much-needed effervescent break from all this serious stuff, a musical moment that feels blissfully enclosed. Just forget the unrest and let's step away completely with JLS, because we are finally Eyes Wide Shut.

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1: Seriously, the depth of global crises and institutional quagmires we've scrolled through this week, my brain feels like it's run a marathon. We do not need another masterclass on complex geopolitical anxieties before Friday starts. Instead, just take a deep breath. Remember that it's only 14 degrees Celsius out there. Let us ditch the endless ideological arguments and switch gears completely into pure auditory bliss. This perfect blend of sonic escapism is far more reliably wonderful than any new defense protocol ever could be. We're going through something called Eternity next. Alex Warren with Eternity. And you are not wrong to tune in, Osnabrück.
2: Let me tell you.

morning, Osnabrück. Fantastic news on Lotte and Osnabrück. Those roadworks are cleared up now, which really streamlines the commute. Speaking of clear paths, even with a mere 14 degrees Celsius this morning, the sky is crystal luminous. It's almost ebullient. Since we're heading into the Freedom Scent of Friday, let's ditch any remaining residual grit and diffuse our focus. We need some sonic alchemy to help you transition from working mode to weekend bliss. This perfect mix of sound is far more dependable than traffic regulations ever will be. Get ready for Talk Talk with Such a Shame.

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1: Hearing how much effort goes into defining rules for housing, from the city centers to basic short-term rentals, you realize structure takes serious engineering. With a current temperature of 14 degrees Celsius and these complex policy talks we've heard, it's clear some communities need sturdy foundations. But let's talk about an easier kind of foundational shift. Sonic alchemy! Things are getting breezy for the weekend, which means escaping reality is highly advisable. So, while governments debate regulations in capitals like Berlin, you just have to decide where your focus is going tonight. Time maybe needs a little jungle escape. Enjoy Havana, because let's face it, none of this urban drama compares to that vibe.

0: again.
1: 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Turn it up loud. Own the moment now.
2: So, global booking executives are getting into structural details again, regulating short-term rentals across cities like Paris and Berlin. It sounds exhausting dealing with housing costs versus resident complaints and such complex policy talks. But honestly, sometimes a solid plan is just something you wish you could find somewhere right now. It's only 14 degrees Celsius out, though the evening promises to lift temperatures up to 15 degrees and glorious clarity. Forget defining urban bylaws. The kind of rhythm we need today requires no blueprints whatsoever. Let the good times begin.

0: morning, Osnabrück. We've been hit with an avalanche of reports on systemic instability these last 24 hours. It sounds exhausting just trying to follow all those global power structures wobbling at once. But today, we're opting for a different kind of architecture, a smooth flow heading into Friday. Speaking of changes in structure, the temperatures are shifting nicely from a brisk 14 degrees Celsius this morning towards 15 degrees later. That's certainly more stable than international debt markets. So let's forget decoding complex geopolitical texts. All we really need right now is positive vibrational energy to transition into the glorious weekend. Grab your best coffee and let's sail through the day.
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Good morning, Osnabrück. It's 6:10 in the morning, Friday, and honestly, if I tried to summarize everything happening globally, the volatility, the debt accumulation, my brain would experience a total circuit overload. Instead, let's focus on something simpler. We're basking under 14 degrees Celsius today. It's overcast, sure, but even gray skies signal the week is winding down. Forget decoding complex global texts. Just breathe, because we are rapidly approaching 5 o'clock freedom. Speaking of freedom from tension, our next tune by Stefanie Heinzmann sounds like the soundtrack to forgiving all the regrettable decisions made between Monday and Friday afternoon. Let the weekend vibe take over.

0: Good morning again, Osnabrück. It's 6002 on this Friday, and while the news feeds are swirling with monumental systemic anxieties, from global debt to climate conundrums, we're sticking to reality right here today. We've got a low-key hover under 14 degrees Celsius, nothing too dramatic out there. So let's sideline all that intense geopolitical pressure for a moment. Thinking about everything from market instability to infrastructural failings is exhausting. Maybe it's time for an auditory derailment. Our next tune requires absolutely zero global expertise or understanding of macroeconomics. It just needs you to sing along super loud. Get ready, because Sunstroke Project's Hey Mama's Up! A glorious, slightly bewildering sonic escape that proves sometimes the deepest mysteries are found in pop music.
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0: Good morning, Osnabrück. It is now 6,030 on this Friday. Looks like we are keeping things steady at a brisk 14 degrees Celsius under this wonderfully opaque blanket of cloudiness. We're not experiencing any dramatic temperature fluctuation, just that consistent, almost there's vibe. Speaking of vibes, sometimes the mood feels a little adrift, like trying to locate a lost subway line on a rainy day. So let's surrender to that magnificent feeling. Next up is Frank Ocean with Lost, a track so beautifully resonant it perfectly captures whatever slightly melancholic current you're floating through this Friday morning. Enjoy the emotional deep dive.
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1: Wow. What highly volatile discussions we are hearing this morning about national sporting virtues. Some things definitely require more than just 14 degrees Celsius and a sunny disposition to resolve. Keeping up with these intense calls for elevated standards is almost strenuous work. But let's agree that even the most formidable debate needs an intermission of pure sonic euphoria. We need something to totally jettison us from this political punditry deep dive flow. Get ready to take on the tracks, because the only thing we're tackling next is the magnificent synth energy of Aha Ah and Take On.

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1: So, navigating all these discussions about economic boosts, some booming, some completely dampening things, it really makes you wonder when the wage hike actually gets real. 14 degrees and cloudy skies mirroring the global finance report? Not exactly ideal. But don't worry, after processing all that complex structural data, we need something visceral. We're leaving the spreadsheets behind for a burst of raw power. Get ready to shake off the fiscal fatigue, because this next track is pure, reckless energy.

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1: The wage debate is definitely complex stuff, making you feel like the global economy operates on a level higher than 14 degrees Celsius today. So much talk about corporate boosts and who gets their profits where. But navigating all that structural data leaves us yearning for something decidedly less complicated. We need a quick escape. Speaking of things we really want right now, this next track, Without You, is pure pop perfection. Prepare your dancing shoes because, frankly, after all the financial forecasting, you deserve to belt out an anthem and ignore those endless spreadsheets until Monday.

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1: Talk radio often brings up deep dives into national virtue. And apparently, our football culture is giving some serious drama this morning with calls for Klopp to shake things up. Too soft, they say. Honestly, analyzing German sports morale sounds more exhausting than any matchday buildup. Frankly, after absorbing all that high-stakes scrutiny, you deserve a sound reminder of what really matters: connection and feeling. So, let's turn the volume up. This next track is pure emotional balm for this Friday morning wrap-up.

0: 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Own the moment now.
1: Folks, this morning's newsreel paints quite a stark picture regarding urban appeal. We hear surveys suggesting only 31% find a major city fascinating now, a considerable dip from what was reported way back in the previous year. When civic enthusiasm takes such a sharp nosedive, one might wonder just how robust those foundational plans truly are. But here at Osna FM, we're choosing to focus on something different, things that do withstand the flux, something engineered for endurance. Because after reading through all these figures and dips in desirability rankings, what this moment calls for is pure resilience. Let's soak into this track right now. It's built to last, the perfect soundtrack as we head towards a weekend that just won't quit.

If these city appeals continue their plunge, leaving only 31% feeling fascinated, well, that sounds like major structural shortcomings, doesn't it? Let's be honest, sometimes when the high hopes feel so far removed from reality, maybe around 14 degrees Celsius today, all you really want is a simple, rhythmic anchor. Something to distract us from complicated forecasts and flawed governmental blueprints. So let this sound take over. It has a lovely sing-song feel, calling out, hello, like the ultimate antidote to urban despair.

so much drama in the diplomatic sphere this morning, it sounds like geopolitical friction has officially become an Olympic event. Weighing cultural accords against military happenings, it's peak indecision right here in Germany. Thinking things are always complicated, especially when the whole situation feels like a stalled negotiation at merely 14 degrees Celsius today. Maybe sometimes you just want to bypass all that political stasis entirely, something with genuine rhythm and fire. Razor Lights America is absolutely perfect for cutting through any lingering governmental brouhaha. Pop off!

0: robots taking over the Black Forest? Bosch and humanoid pivoting production like that is quite the corporate crescendo. We're talking fully functional, heavily automated staff arriving by 2027. It sounds less like innovation and more like optimally programmed obsolescence for half our workforce. Thinking about human interaction versus servo motors when it's only 14 degrees Celsius out there today really makes you question the whole system. Does your weekend plan involve dodging factory bots or something much richer? Because let's be honest, after spending 2 hours with us surviving another workday, we all just want to feel something intense, maybe a dramatic emotional shift that doesn't require an oil change. This next track has got the perfect morbid flair for what feels like the inevitable end of the week cycle.
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0: Man, listening to these diplomatic updates feels like watching continental drift happen entirely through committee meeting minutes. Germany wrestling with that 2011 agreement because of a drone strike? It's pure theater. Indecision trumps enlightenment every single time. All this calculated friction over culture and cables really begs the question, are they preventing contact or just putting it off till Monday morning anyway? Speaking of low energy readings, 14 degrees today feels pretty sluggish outside, doesn't it? Like the international mood right now. We need something with real substance, not this political vaporware. These endless delays make you yearn for a definitive break, something wild enough to eclipse all that complicated global signaling. So we leave the geopolitical quagmire and dive into some pure sonic adrenaline. This next track has just the perfect energy to send us way away from all these talk show tensions.
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0: Did you catch that Bosch is rolling out high-tech humanoids starting 2027? Talk about a pivot towards automated labor. It sounds like the next industrial revolution might be housed deep in the Black Forest. Speaking of motion, thankfully the A30 near Osnabrück is fully lifted now, meaning your commute should feel less precarious and more navigable. It's a smooth journey, much smoother than the international committee agendas we tend to hear about. And despite all this advanced tech taking shape, it's only 14 degrees Celsius today, keeping us cozy under these overcast clouds. Now you might want that Jambo energy moving through your veins. Get ready for Mohambi, because this track is pure sunshine. It has the absolute perfect vibe to banish any leftover robot feelings from our brains.
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1: Enough of the weekday grind. We've spent too long balancing rules and routine this week. It's 14 degrees Celsius out, so while things look overcast, we refuse to feel mellow today. This morning needs a burst of undeniable vigor, pure Osnabrück energy. If you've been through enough mundane moments, your playlist needs to hit maximum turbo. Get ready for that perfect soundtrack when the going gets tough. When the going gets

0: Good morning. It's Friday. Osna FM is tuned in, and trust me, today requires a level of kinetic energy matched only by a caffeine overdose. The roads around Osnabrück are running like clockwork this morning. Zero traffic gridlock. Brilliant start, folks. You might feel safer out there than usual. With the smooth journeying, maybe things will stay that way for the rest of your day. We've clocked 15 degrees Celsius today under a lovely overcast cloud canopy, but hold tight because by evening, it's transitioning to mainly clear skies. Speaking of safety, and if you are currently navigating any pedestrian crossings, well, hopefully you still mastered the art of keeping things safe even when no one's looking. Get ready for that perfect soundtrack, Men Without Hats with the Safety Dance.
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8:40 o'clock and still humming along. I know, your gut might be telling you that global crises and the state pension are weighing heavily this brilliant Friday morning. Though headlines scream existential dread from energy costs to geopolitical upheaval, we're here, Ozna FM style, keeping it wonderfully grounded. We've got a proper maritime sky pressing in outside at 15 degrees Celsius, yes, overcast again. So, we might feel captive to the cloud cover, but let us refocus on something simpler.

0: Sometimes the most robust acts of defiance aren't found in economics or policy. They are simply surviving this precise moment with good company and a damn good soundtrack. These big issues demand our attention, absolutely, but until then, let's just luxuriate in these small-scale joys.
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0: Listen up, 21.5 billion euro social aid ballooning by 6.1%. That is quite a mouthful this morning. We are seeing some serious strain figures regarding basic support and care assistance, which really makes you think about rising tides, doesn't it? It's certainly not only 15 degrees Celsius under these lovely clouds right now. Frankly, our fiscal currents sound awfully high too. But hey, we've made it to Friday, folks, meaning the ultimate floodgate is moments away from opening up. Leave the deep dive into policy breaches for later. Let that financial deluge recede just for now. The show's mood needs a bit of an uplift, something bubblegum pop-worthy. Get ready, because this next number has reached peak emotional high tide.
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0: Oof, that IFO news about the 23.2% skill shortage really drops you in a deep trough this morning. Dealing with those structural weaknesses when it's only 15 degrees Celsius out there makes you realize how delicate things are. Honestly, if our economy is running low on labor support, we all need some real backup. Let's leave the macroeconomics and governmental policy failures for later contemplation. For right now, we need something pure to lift that mood. Here is a track full of raw feelings.
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1: Okay, so that macroeconomics chatter about structural weaknesses and a 23.2% skills deficit, let's just treat that as background noise for now. When essential sectors hit these kind of bottlenecks, it definitely makes you think hard. But hey, what we really need when the world seems slightly broken is something utterly pure. Speaking of things that feel infinite, or maybe just very dramatic, we have Justin Timberlake next with Infinity Sex. Prepare yourselves, this song sounds exactly like a structural weakness crisis set to synth pop perfection. 3, 2, 1.

0: Good morning. It is 9:20 on a Friday, meaning we only have one highly effective caffeine IV drip until freedom. We've been bombarded with some seriously detailed structural statistics. The numbers shift from 40,400 down to 32,500, and all that bureaucratic over-monitoring. Honestly, tracking sex economy sounds less like news and more like something a very intense museum curator would do. Now look outside. We are sitting under overcast skies at 15 degrees Celsius, meaning the atmosphere feels just as thick with data as the clouds themselves. But don't worry, Mother Nature is planning an upgrade. By tonight, that same energy will feel liberating, with the weather clearing up to a main clear sky and still holding steady at 15 degrees Celsius. Speaking of things running through you, system failures, emotional strain, or just needing a physical jolt after reading too much about regulation, we need something primal. Ray Dalton is hitting us up with Blood Running. Let that song remind you what it feels like when the system's grip finally breaks.
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20-minute Friday stretch. It is barely 9:30, yet we already hear about metrics. The numbers shrinking from 40,400 down to 32,500, all wrapped up in excessive oversight. Honestly, analyzing the minutiae of a whole sector sounds like academic overkill. Outside, the sky feels just as muted at 16 degrees Celsius. It's totally overcast. But if we're dealing with data that dictates life and livelihoods, maybe some raw acoustic power is needed to finally lift these heavy clouds of regulation and expectation. Let's see it remind us all what never give up truly

0: 16 degrees Celsius and still overcast? Sounds like the weather forecasts everything about how complex things feel today. Between massive social aid spending ballooning by 6.1%, reaching $21.5 billion EUR, a staggering figure, and even basic minimum support struggling to stay current, let's just say nobody's having an easy ride. I know we heard before that regulations can weigh down expectations, but hey, at least the A1 Hansolini cleared up around Lotte and the intersection is go. Let's treat this whole morning like a serious rescue mission. We need lifesavers now more than ever. Turn it up, Rock and Pop.
1: Yeah.

0: Another whirlwind week of news, from skills gaps to 16 degrees Celsius under an overcast shroud. It's a complex collage, isn't it? We hear about systems struggling everywhere, finances, health, education. But hey, even when the world feels monumental, remember that things do shift. Just keep breathing. Later this evening, we might see at least 15 degrees Celsius and clear skies. Speaking of climaxes, if this week felt like a massive emotional haul, prepare yourself for Kummer and Fred Rabe's track, Der Letzte Song. If that song is literal advice, I hope our weekend proves they are right.
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0: Navigating all this systemic flux from budget deficits to skills gaps, it's truly a complex cocktail of ideas right now. But we are almost here. We face these deep dives today under 16 degrees Celsius, yet tonight, that shroud gives way, promising a chillier but undeniably clear 15 degrees Celsius vista. So, if the overwhelming news cycle feels like an endless loop of mandates and measures, let's remember to shift our energy. That sense of profound structural change needs a beat, something unbreakable.
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1: All right, fellow Osna listeners, we have reached that glorious late morning apex of Friday freedom. Today's meteorological forecast calls for a steady 16 degrees Celsius under a canopy of clouds. Perfectly serviceable, but hardly incendiary, you know? We've pushed through this whole week feeling adequately buoyant. Time to shift gears and shed the lingering professional mantle. There's no need for fussy accoutrements anymore. Today demands we simply take it off.

0: to the rhythm. We've managed to navigate another complex week, haven't we? While the atmosphere outside feels gently cloudy at 16 degrees Celsius, there are some much heavier things brewing in the financial sphere that require your attention. Understandably, unsettling headlines dominate today. Systemic fears regarding massive U.S. government debt potentially surpassing $40 trillion continue to swamp potential gains. Failed efforts by international finance officials only deepen uncertainty, leaving savvy investors truly marooned in a precarious spot. The sheer weight of those numbers is frankly staggering. But listen closely. After processing all that high drama and complex quantitative analysis, we need something radically simpler to process right now. If your brain feels overloaded with interest rates and looming debt ceilings, grab yourself, because we are dialing down the complexity and ramping up the rhythm for a certified classic, Los Del Rio's iconic Macarena. Seriously, just let that beat wash away those systemic stresses for a few songs.
1: Feel the pulse.
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we're almost at the finish line today. Processing worries about global finance, especially that massive 40 trillion debt number, is certainly demanding at 17 degrees Celsius, making us feel like complex intellectual castaways. But hey, good news all around. The A1 lift on the Hansellini means one less thing to worry about, commuting. Time to let those anxieties completely drift away. We need something utterly non-systemic right now. Speaking of being adrift, getting lost at sea, or generally surviving beyond shore leave, you might enjoy our next track, Castaways. Give this lovely vibe a listen and remind yourself that worrying about bond yields is almost as exhausting as being stranded on an isle. But thankfully, we're just here in Osnabrück.

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1: Got that Friday morning lift, haven't we? Don't let the corporate doldrums drain your energy. 17 degrees Celsius and partly cloudy is a perfect temperature for a good mood. We're shifting gears away from any old anxieties. Sometimes all you need is a reminder of how absolutely splendid everything can be. Keep taking those positive vibrations, because right now, we just need to be all right.
2: I look up from the ground to see your sad and teary eyes. You look away from me, and I see there's something you're trying to hide, and I

10:50 in the morning, Friday, 21st August, and we are finally swinging into the weekend zone, no question. Dealing with all the headlines, the political friction, and climate stress, it's a lot to absorb before noon. But hey, even amidst structural strain, our vibe needs to remain fluid. We need mental mileage on batteries that are currently running low. Remember those objects spotted on the Osnabrück roadway? No kidding. We don't want any unpredictable detours today. It is 17 degrees Celsius out, which is perfectly lovely for shaking off the week's ballast. Let's tackle this monumental morning by letting the good sounds do the heavy lifting until 15 degrees hit tonight.

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1: It's 11 o'clock in the morning, Friday, 21st August. The weekend, adrenaline is already palpable. Speaking of things being sold for immediate gain rather than long-term stability, that Werder Bremen move sounds distinctly short-sighted, sacrificing potential over precious payouts. Thankfully, we can shift topics. Staying focused requires care concerning more than just finances. Important update, extreme caution advised around Osnabrück, particularly near North and Hespe. There are ongoing persons-related dangers reported in both directions, so keep those eyes peeled for foot traffic. The good news is the weather remains manageable today at 17 degrees Celsius with partly cloudy skies. But remember that even as we breeze through this morning, tonight will chill a bit to 15 degrees and mainly clear. Let's drop into Tasha's Slow It Down, the perfect soundtrack for letting the week slow down gracefully.

doesn't tame, a major forest disaster, it takes much more than partly cloudy skies to rebuild. However, shifting gears matters. Good news for your commute. The safety alert for the B218 sector between Bramsh North and Hasepi has been entirely lifted, so that hazard is dissolved in both directions. We're nearing the precipice of the weekend. Once this air cools down slightly to 15 degrees Celsius tonight, things feel clearer. To ease us into our Friday finale, we have Mark Forster playing Uber Morgan, because frankly, after 6 hours on Osna FM, I think I need a break until Uber Morgan myself. Stay amazing out there.

0: Dealing with those challenging headlines is heavy stuff, but even under these 17 degrees Celsius skies, we deserve a little sunshine and great tunes. Catching that perfect vibe with driver's seats sniffing the tears.
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0: All right, catching up on the news this morning sounds like even green inland shipping is moving at a leisurely 2026 pace with that $114 million commitment. That certainly makes you rethink the definition of streamlined, doesn't it? We need something with much more immediate momentum today. Even under these pleasant, but notably moderate, 17 degrees Celsius skies, the vibe demands action. So forget delayed infrastructure and focus on instant pop energy instead. Let's get ourselves totally pumped for this weekend. Time to hear Gloria by Laura Branigan.
1: 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No tracks.

this talk about hidden caches and questionable transparency? It's a real cryptic puzzle, isn't it? Like some terrible spy movie plot that needs more action. It feels wildly dramatic for an overcast 18 degrees Celsius Friday afternoon. Seriously? We need something with much better momentum than geopolitical mystery today. Forget figuring out what government agencies didn't find in Berlin. The vibes are currently demanding a complete, dazzling sonic revelation instead. Let's forget the threat and focus on the tempo. Dua Lipa is dropping some absolute magic right after this. Pumped up for Maria.

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1: All right, talk about incremental action. That government push for green inland shipping sounds positively languid this morning. Funding a massive $14 million endeavor with a deadline set way out in late 2026. It feels rather slower than these current 18 degrees Celsius and the overcast sky suggest. We need momentum, people. Speaking of things moving slowly or remaining unreachable, if there's one sentiment that resonates right now, it's probably something yearning. Let's let Danny Saucedo pour out some emotion for us. If Only You is coming up next.

0: Good grief, what a labyrinthine jumble of updates we have today, from unearthed lethal caches near Berlin regarding supposed kinetic operations, to mere mortal impediments right here on the B-218, from massive deployments of potential unrest, to traffic danger caused by pedestrian zeal in both directions at Hesepi and Bram Schnorth. It certainly is a conundrum. Our government transparency deserves some spotlight. But look, Josh has a philosophy. We address what we can control, the road, just give us clearance. Today's temperature reading, a breezy 18 degrees Celsius under this overcast ceiling, shows steady resilience. By nighttime, while the celestial blanket clears up and dips to 15 degrees, that stability is something to savor. Speaking of contrasts, it reminds me of the album title coming up, Rise and Fall, Craig David with Sting. I hope that track offers a genuinely uplifting dichotomy, giving us the soaring feeling we need as we hit Friday's finish line.
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1: We hear some sizable numbers out there today regarding population contraction, nearly 22%. That certainly doesn't scream robust economic trajectory, but even monumental setbacks require a change of pace. The relief that the B-218 and B-68 near Hesapi have been cleared is genuinely welcome, a minor movement amidst such large-scale demographic debates. As we sail toward the weekend, the air itself feels like it's lifting too. Today's 19 degrees are cloud-filtered, but even the promise of clearer skies tonight, as those temperatures dip to 15, makes you ready for momentum. On that note of fluid motion, of dodging bureaucratic stagnation, we move into rain dance.

let's get the party started. See you at the bar, you was hardly talking. That's when I knew that your heart was scarring. Friends to lovers need a part to star in. Like, wait, babe, let me

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1: So many surprising moves today. Watching talents abandon seemingly sturdy roles really highlights those questionable priorities out there. It's almost as fickle as this 19 degrees Celsius sky feels right now. A curtain of cloud over what should be clearer momentum. You settle into a pattern, but then someone pops out another unpredictable destination. We're nearly at the weekend climax, and honestly, all that sport drama makes you feel something deep. It deserves a soundtrack. Next up, Moby asking why our hearts feel so bad.

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1: It's 12:30 in the afternoon on this beautiful Friday, August 21st. Considering all the unpredictable shifts today, like that major career move involving Skiri, highlighting some deeply questionable priorities, it almost feels as elusive as this sky at just 19 degrees Celsius. We've seen so many structural changes lately, it makes you wonder if any great plan truly lasts. Speaking of plans and futures we might be waiting for, are we always getting somewhere, or is the journey constantly moving? Post Malone gets that feeling right on Waiting for Never, but honestly, I bet his record player could use a turbo boost. Get ready to just chill out. The soundtrack has arrived.

heavy listening. Thinking about structural deficits and a potential 22% decline is seriously taxing. It's only 19 degrees Celsius outside this beautiful afternoon, so we can afford a shift in focus. The blueprint for our future gets complex quickly, doesn't it? Speaking of structures, sometimes you just need something simple to feel stable. Akon knows how to handle that. Get ready, because Ghetto requires absolutely zero deep policy research to enjoy.

right, Osnabrück, we've just processed some serious thought bombs about AI wages threatening labor rights. That kind of overthinking is definitely a 22% drain on your afternoon energy. Speaking of draining things, the A30 junction near south is taking out poor traffic with a broken car wreck. These systemic snags sound almost as bad. It's only 19 degrees Celsius outside. Definitely not enough to solve these deeply flawed algorithms or slow down that semis pile up toward Bad Oeynhausen. Now listen up, after dealing with complex economic blueprints and stalled axles, you deserve something aggressively fun. If the world feels like it's slipping into a haze of bad news, Gleecast knows exactly what antidote we need. Get ready for tracks so dramatic they sound borderline biblical. Today, we are heading for Hell to the No.

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1: The labor market news is quite the intellectual drain, a systemic slump, if you will. Frankly, after reading about AI depressing wages, our collective mental batteries need a massive reboot. But excellent news, that traffic report on the A30 has been entirely lifted. The route to Bad Oeynhausen is clear again, taking out those logistical snags. Speaking of things finally moving smoothly, don't let those economic tempests keep you stationary. It's only 20 degrees Celsius today, just enough elbow grease for a great sing-along. Since everything feels ready to launch, we are turning the volume up high. Alan Walker's On My Way is here. Apparently, this track provides all the vehicular momentum and good vibes required for navigating life after learning about digital wage collapses.

0: That Bundesliga news really makes you pause and ponder the cost of quick cash, doesn't it? Sacrificing future talent for immediate lucre, man, we could use a little more long game vision in daily life. Speaking of values changing, check out today's temperature. 20 degrees Celsius feels robust enough for an afternoon jog. But get this, later tonight, the air cools down to 15 degrees and promises crystal clarity. Those shifting numbers remind us that sometimes the best investment is just patience. Let's take a deep breath together through the clouds dissipating, channeling all that thoughtful energy into Christina Sturmer's Engelfliegen Einsam.
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1: When officials make statements designed to deflect focus, it really makes you scrutinize what danger is actually at hand. Speaking of visible dangers, we've got reports of two stones strewn right across the Osnabrück roadway, a far more tangible worry than rhetoric, frankly. Checking in with the weather, we are holding steady at 20 degrees Celsius under a lovely blanket of cloud cover. But if you need something to sharpen your focus this afternoon, let your ears do the work. Get ready for New Brain by Naomi Scott, Sky Riley. It sounds like the perfect sonic caffeine shot for rethinking everything you just heard about safety.

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2: We've got this deep dive into political rhetoric today, discussing sweeping guarantees versus concrete facts. I mean, grappling with who faces what risks when officials offer statements that feel more like elaborate shield work than actual safety plans. Speaking of shields and solid details, the temperature is holding steady at 20 degrees Celsius under an overcast sky. Nothing spectacular right now, but we do look ahead to tonight when things finally clear out and drop 11 degrees to 15. Need something visceral to match this Friday afternoon mood? Let's grapple with some hard times. You asked for Hard Times by Get Dead. It's the perfect soundtrack for getting through to the weekend.

It's Friday afternoon, and we are diving into subjects that really stretch the limits of belief. Forget the rhetoric. If officials debate deep constitutional concerns today, it makes poor A30 traffic miles look laughably simple. Speaking of frustrating bottlenecks, I know you're stuck near Hasburg and Gast. Dealing with a 2km jam at the Lotte-Osnabrück intersection is truly an ordeal. You've got limited movement and things aren't exactly clear right now, both on the road and politically. We are currently holding at 20 degrees Celsius beneath this cloud cover, but hang tight because tonight things finally drop to 15 degrees. A perfect chance for the atmosphere and your playlist to become wonderfully unconstrained. Now, enough heavy thinking. Let Mona Skin handle it with Baby Saeed.

brings us to 1:50 in the afternoon on this Friday, August 21st. What a wild day for Osnabrück. Definitely enough chaos with that pedestrian zone incident to keep the mental gears whirring. I'm signing off now, but don't worry, our firepower is not depleting, it's merely transferring. Up next joins Karen, who has been waiting patiently. She is incredibly powerful, so be prepared for some sharp rhetoric. Remember not to get overwhelmed by her genius. It might feel like a sudden boost from 20 degrees Celsius right up to 30. Enjoy the music until then.

0: Welcome back. Poor Josh. Bless his heart. You really need to take a deep breath and stop being so high-strung up there. Over all that dreary political noise about constitutional extremes and sanctions, honestly, it's tiring. Speaking of ineffective things, traffic around Osnabrück reports zero snags right now. And out in the world, we have a mildly pleasant 20 degrees Celsius beneath an overcast sky. Now that reality check is done, it's time to rock this afternoon away with some proper music.
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2: Frankly, this whole high-speed chaos nonsense in Hofgeismar, one would think a simple traffic advisory suffices. It sounds dreadfully haphazard. Now, regarding sensible conditions, it's merely 20 degrees Celsius outside, slightly cloudy, nothing dramatic at all. We prefer things neat, truly immaculate. Speaking of pristine environments, later tonight will be only 15 degrees Celsius and crystal clear. Perhaps this chill air gives us some emotional clarity. Ravin Lene right now, doesn't love me not, frankly evoke a distinct lack of emotional robustness. Let's enjoy the sweet assurance of proper bass notes instead.

0: is 2:20 in the afternoon, Friday, August 21st. Honestly, a credible expert's warning demands better compliance. This pensions debate is quite frankly chaotic. Monica Quisser correctly flagged that governmental inertia threatens actual political collapse, far outweighing any resistance to reform. The notion of that inadequate Rent-A-Mitt 63 scheme simply fails the test of budgetary sense, deeply neglecting real elderly needs. Speaking of things building up, like unaddressed policy failures or simmering discontent, it appears history itself is a source of continuous combustion. Next, we have Billy Joel reminding us how much has flared. We didn't start the fire.
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Ultimately, this talk about governmental inadequacy is simply unacceptable. Why can't people regulate their own pensions? That Rentaim at 63 scheme just doesn't measure up, clearly neglecting those poor folks who desperately need actual support. We shouldn't have to suffer political collapse because of poorly constructed policies. Speaking of things that decline rapidly, it feels appropriate our current 20 degrees Celsius overcast mood is giving way. Tonight, we might see a much better 15 degrees and clear skies. Finally! Are you ready for some true lovin'? We've got an absolute classic.

0: honestly, this talk about political expediency is just preposterous. How can anyone actually champion stability when mendacity seems such a popular career choice? CDU candidates practically admitting they might partner with the AfD or the left out of sheer necessity. That gutting commitment failure raises every question. Seriously, prioritizing practical policy over basic principles? It's astounding. Given those extremist leanings, this constant willingness to muddy the waters suggests serious structural doubt among their ranks. Now listen closely. Even if your allegiances are questionable, we need some illumination. Leaving that political gloom behind while 20 degrees remains overcast, our next track promises a sudden flood of light. Get ready for Robin Schulz and David Guetta's Shed a Light, because frankly, this tune is going to make all those compromises look utterly irrelevant.
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honestly, does anyone even check the basic details anymore? This whole sports cabinet mess, Kiesler stepping down, Merz floundering to find a replacement based on mere optics, it's purely specious planning. If they can't manage that simple government transition, how are they supposed to run anything else? Seriously, folks, get some priorities straight. And while the politicians are prevaricating in Osnabrück, you want to know about real-life organizational failures, an unsecured accident site on the A30? The length is growing, and everyone's patience is absolutely negligible. Just when I thought things couldn't get more convoluted, we hit 20 degrees Celsius of overcast, blah. But darling, enough with the drama. Our next track demands attention. This glitter suggests that any governmental hiccup or sticky motorway shouldn't bother you for a single second. Get ready to swoon.

0: 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Just for you.
1: Are you serious with these energy mandates? It's utterly baffling how they let crucial gas regulations become completely specious, basically handing big traders a playground for gambles nobody can afford. At least the A30 is totally cleared around Evan Buren, a genuinely basic logistical win. Speaking of simple fixes, remember that 21 degrees Celsius weather today? By night, it dips to 15 degrees and is clear, stability at last. Now, if all this market nonsense leaves you feeling frazzled, don't worry, we have a killer beat ready. Unlike those gas-guzzling headlines, this track deserves an immediate reaction. Get ready to feel something, because Ella Henderson sounds like she knows exactly what's up.

government oversight failures genuine? Because frankly, it's only 21 degrees today and we don't need this much market nonsense distracting us.

Seriously, are we even done with this political clown show? 3:20 on a Friday, people. Stop wasting your time. The incompetence surrounding that sport minister position is staggering, frankly. Relying solely on football stars for reliable planning sounds utterly ridiculous. What kind of government thinks optics alone counts? Just check the facts and try to keep up. Fine, traffic cleared, but we have music now, apparently. Get ready for Roses is by the Chainsmokers. I hope those roses aren't wilting from all this political drama, because that song is going to be just as overdone as whatever policy they are trying to pull off right now. Pay attention.

exactly are we really reviewing foundational systemic vulnerabilities at 3:30 p.m. on a Friday? Weapons caches and agents, it truly sounds like something from a bad farce. I mean, with what passes for protocol these days, one would expect things to be tighter than this. You'd think that even acknowledging deep flaws wouldn't hit an alarm level this high near 21 degrees Celsius. Enough of this alarming narrative. Let's proceed with music instead of discussing your perceived global geopolitical ineptitude.

0: Seriously? Another Friday discussing these unbelievable supposed systemic vulnerabilities? Weapons caches, agents, it's truly bewildering that you people can't simply just leave the alarming geopolitical theory manuals at home. I mean, admitting flaws in Germany so openly is an absolute dereliction of duty. Focus, everyone! Speaking of caution, don't forget your drive down with this lovely Friday drizzle. There are objects on the A30 near Osnabrück Nana. Are you even paying attention? We're only 21 degrees Celsius out here, so let's keep it breezy and ditch the grave concerns. Because nothing screams competence like an official review of hybrid threats while we have traffic hazards to navigate. So tune in, because bad news aside, Get Lucky is coming up.
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2: Are you kidding me with this ceaseless complaining about water levels and lorry bans? Seriously, who drafted this dismal update? Another extension until September 30th because of low stuff. It's utterly tiresome. They think this is a crisis? Honey, it sounds like organizational inability printed on an official bulletin. Experts whispering doom and gloom while literally no traffic hazards are visible near Osnabrück right now. We are having fun, folks. We're basking in 21 degrees Celsius overcast weather. Don't let some bureaucratic blunder spoil your vibe. And remember, tonight when this fades to 15 degrees and clear skies, the complaints vanish too. Get these logistics headaches out of our heads. Let's just groove to the music instead.

0: Listen up. Are you serious with this nonstop gab fest about low water levels? Seriously, extending truck bans until September 30th because of some mere sluggish stuff? It's utterly exhausting. All those experts flapping their wings about an unsolvable transport crisis when really all we are discussing is a revised calendar date. We are having fun here. The weather is a lovely 21 degrees Celsius, and while it's overcast, nobody cares about infrastructure limitations right now. Speaking of lifting things, at least that A30 message got clearer. See? Things occasionally correct themselves. Forget the grand theories on governmental inertia for a minute. It's time to let go of these logistical headaches. They simply deserve a proper dismissal. Stop making every slight inconvenience sound like an existential threat, people. The cure for all this dramatic complaining isn't another committee report. It's just pure energy. Nelly is dropping the party anthem next, so leave those civic concerns at the door and get ready to feel absolutely magnificent.
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1: Listen carefully, people. Must we always tackle news that sounds, quite frankly, apocalyptic? An El Nino drought cutting traffic down to a measly 32 ships per day, please? This entire panic expose just screams resource management tantrum. Frankly, dwelling on continental waterways when it is only 21 degrees Celsius and the skies are merely overcast requires some profound suspension of disbelief. Honestly, if mere environmental fluctuations make people this distraught, what exactly are they incapable of handling? Keep your finger off the civic alarm button. We are having a listen, not a climate inquest. Kasabian's dropping that energy next, so reset those overly dramatic brains and simply enjoy it.

4:20 in the afternoon, Friday, 21st August. Honestly, are we really focusing on 8:30 breakdowns? Seriously, a broken truck when it's only like 21 degrees Celsius out? Stop obsessing over suboptimal infrastructure. People worry about whose chart domination, Shakira or local talent, is more valid, which is profoundly superficial. Don't care if GFK reported 90% coverage, you need actual culture, not just shiny foreign trends. When this weather clears later and drops to 15 degrees Celsius, try paying attention instead of panicking over minor visibility gaps. Now reset your expectation levels, because Dido with thank you requires maximum gratitude for simply being played.

0: tonight.
1: Half past four in the afternoon, Friday, 21st August. Honestly, are we really dwelling on global choke points right now? 3 × 2 − 40%. That's what we need to talk about. Not Panama Canal's pathetic trickle down to just 32 ships daily because of climate negligence. Stop overthinking the structural integrity of vital waterways and pivot your focus instead. We need proper rhythm, not a dramatic exposé on resource limitations while it is still 21 degrees Celsius out. Things are meant to flow. If you can't even maintain predictable current water levels in a canal, imagine what you do with actual beat drops. The mood needs an immediate lift. Don't fret about the 15 degrees Celsius drop this morning. Luna's Rhythm of the Night is up next. 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
1: It's Friday, and seriously, do we really need to discuss road straps when the national cultural conversation is so visibly superficial? Focus up. International chart domination isn't a substitute for actual local integrity or understanding how German talent works.

0: Honestly, listening to that report about Fagersta makes me genuinely question who is actually running things these days. Multiple injuries from a sword attack, frankly, the lack of definitive answers regarding the motive, or this institutional failure is just unacceptable public safety incompetence. Are we seriously meant to accept that such deadly incidents happen with zero clear accountability? This whole situation smells deeply suspicious. Right, speaking of obvious commitments, enjoy Robbie Williams' rendition of Party Like a Russian. Try not to break anything while you pretend to celebrate at 21 degrees Celsius. It really is a bit much, isn't it?
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1: Look, this suspicion surrounding Roth advising local lotteries is simply outrageous. Are we truly expected to just swallow elite interests collaborating with gambling monopolies under the guise of EU policy? Seriously unacceptable governance right then. Frankly, discussing an unnecessary hazard report being canceled on the A30 entrance feels almost anticlimactic. It suggests a deep lack of true danger, which is frankly quite déclassé. You realize that this temporary reprieve from worrying must keep us energized for the weather drop to 15 degrees Celsius later? Honestly, we need vibrance right now. Keep this entitled High Voltage Energy going. Let's dive into David Guetta's Dangerous, 70% pure weekend mandatory consumption.

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1: 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It is Friday, 5:10 p.m., and frankly, I need some verve right now. This shocking stuff. The sword attack in Sweden makes us question everything. Are we always meant to passively accept such lapses? Considering the failure of protocol they suggest there was, honestly, a mere 20 degrees Celsius feels quite placid by comparison. No tension allowed. We do not need this brooding mood after remembering those details. You hear that underlying sense of chaotic energy needing dissolution? Shake it off. Let's pivot immediately to something effortlessly smooth and undeniably soulful. Let the rhythm wash over that unsettling feeling, because we deserve pure escapism right before the weekend drops.

0: Those regulatory ripples about bypassing cheaper air taxes are frankly baffling. Who even cares about these corporate capers? It's so tedious. 20 degrees Celsius feels adequate, I suppose, despite this oppressive cloud cover hanging over us. Don't let the supposed instability convince you otherwise. When we transition to 15 degrees by morning, at least then we'll be clear. We need something visceral right now. Leave those geopolitical puzzles behind us. Just ride the frequency and soak it all up for Knox.
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1: Listen up. Are you actually following this nonsense? Michael Roth, trading Bundestag drama for lottery advice, just screams that nothing changes. The elites always sell out, even if it involves mere municipal gambling. Honestly, some of these interests are truly tenuous. And speaking of things that are temporarily cleared, the A30 status lift near Osnabrück-Hellern Street is entirely meaningless. Who cares about clear local streets when the overall narrative structure is fundamentally flawed? We know what time it is, 5:30 in the evening on a Friday, and people still care about that. It's 19 degrees Celsius right now, decidedly overcast, but by morning, we're dipping to 15 degrees Celsius. At least then, the sky will be reasonably clear. Okay, enough with the regulatory trivialities. The deep emotional longing suggested by Home With You? Seriously? Save your heartbreak dramatics for a therapy session, because here on Osna FM, we deal in palpable energy. Let's keep this frequency rocking. That's our only stability point tonight.

0: those 50,000 jobs at risk? Honestly, what dramatic fuss does BW need when a simple defective vehicle still grinds up progress on the A30 near Hellern Street this afternoon? It's just 19 degrees now, but frankly, by breakfast when it's only 15 and crystal clear, we will finally drown out all this dreary complexity with some proper club anthems.
1: 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Turn it up loud. Own the moment now.

bogged down by the principal over practice nonsense from Saxony-Anhalt. Frankly, I cannot care less. It sounds incredibly convoluted. If these politicians can't stick to their own basic principles, how can they ensure no junk objects litter the A1 near Osnabrückhafen? It is Friday, and at 19 Celsius Celsius, just overcast, all this manufactured drama feels utterly pointless. Okay, enough complaining about weak wills. It's time for pure, undeniable power. Destiny's Child has to teach us what true survival looks like right now.

0: Are you serious about this corporate drivel? 50,000 jobs gone because these executives can't manage anything without a total meltdown. It's unconscionable. Making us listen to this specious debate over cost-cutting is utterly ridiculous. 90 minutes ago, they warned us all. Are our lives worth less than the margin on a new engine line? Today is 19 degrees Celsius and totally overcast, reflecting the state of management around here. Do these board members even understand basic economics? And honestly, if this is how they handle job security now, what are we supposed to expect when it drops to 15 degrees Celsius tomorrow? Enough with the manufactured gloom. We deserve something powerful. Time for a mandatory pump-up call. Let's get loud.
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2: From Usna Brick, just for you.

honestly another day of this economic dithering? Are we supposed to accept mere textual vagaries about DAX hovering around 26,000 points as if it's some celestial event? What gives? These global investors needing a clear plan? Is nobody responsible enough for their own damn economy? And seriously, canceling the traffic report. Just delete the whole segment. People hardly operate like fragile porcelain dolls. It's utterly exasperating. Goodness me, you live life reading these cryptic warnings. We need kinetic energy, not anxious hypotaxis. Enough of this lukewarm narrative. This needs a jolting shock to wake everybody up. Turn it up till we can barely hear the microphone, because I absolutely demand something potent right now. OSNA FM.

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2: Do we seriously need another seminar on opportunistic regional growth? Stop wasting our bandwidth explaining how deregulated air tax structures somehow fix inefficiency. It's transparently nonsense. And then, naturally, we get a traffic advisory about an unsecured accident site at Osnabrück South. Get it together, people. Are basic common sense warnings now dramatic news? It's only 19 degrees Celsius out there. Barely enough energy for this whole overcast routine to feel important. Right, time for some highly anticipated pop rebirth, eh? Miley Cyrus singing about being reborn? Because frankly, everything we just heard sounds utterly decrepit and terribly predictable. Hit play, I demand potent sound.

you promised.

Fish sandwiches are now smoke screens. The sheer inanity of these political maneuvers, the established elite using processed seafood to deflect from cost of living crises. Get your facts straight. And don't even get me started on the A30. A mere simple accident cleanup turning into danger zone, it's always some degree of manufactured drama. 19 degrees Celsius and overcast, really? This whole routine deserves a more dramatic exit than this murky weather suggests. We need magnitude, not mild inconveniences. Right then, flush that mundane nonsense away. Prepare yourselves for something monumental, the sound just right to slice through the remaining cloud cover.

This whole economic panorama feels like a thin silk curtain hiding serious deficits. We deserve clarity. 19 degrees Celsius right now doesn't signal prosperity. It just signals mild deception. It's time to dismiss this flimsy facade of financial ease. You need something truly real to cut through that misleading smog. Here comes Jack Harris with Real as Ever.

Is this constant struggle really what we deserve? The Daxter might creep up a hair, but rising fuel costs still make that supposed cost of living relief look like sheer fiction. And don't talk to me about movement, the A30 jam, right lane closed, 2 kilometers of frustrating gridlock. This economic pretense and this traffic mess are equally infuriating setbacks. We're standing here at a mere 19 degrees Celsius under these tedious clouds, knowing tomorrow drops to just 15 degrees. Honestly, all this dramatic financial deciphering has exhausted me. Just accept the inevitable monotony. Enough with the misleading narratives. Coldplay is up. Ozma FM.

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1: Honestly, can we wrap up this financial fanfare already? The volatile DAX hovering near 26,020 points.

suggests profoundly amateur anxiety regarding central bank timetables. Frankly, the international jitteriness over interest rates is deeply tedious. We're still here at a temperate 19 degrees Celsius, and you're discussing economic pretense. Enough of this existential quantitative musing. You deserve something with actual punch. It's

to manage even a paltry 50 million euros for simple renovations exposes profound operational deficiencies. Dealing with essential infrastructure planning should not look remotely like a poorly managed raffle drawing. It is barely 19 degrees Celsius outside, and yet the systemic inability to steward resources remains staggering. Enough of this administrative anxiety. We all deserve something genuinely engaging tonight, something that lacks sheer fiscal consequence. So if we must leave the realm of high policy failures, let's at least endure a song about heartache in Oklahoma, because frankly, comparing complex budgetary failings to Ain't No Loves seems like the most baffling cavalcade of emotional comparisons I have ever overheard.

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1: Good heavens, it is 7:20 on this Friday, and frankly, I am exhausted by incompetence. Another 50 million draining away for basic ramp fixes? It's profoundly embarrassing. Can we address simple resource management already? This organizational ineptitude is genuinely concerning. Speaking of hazards, don't even get me started on the A1 Hansellini. Dangerously strapped belts blocking all lanes near Lotte. I mean, if you absolutely cannot fund barrier-free living spaces, at least those public works should not be a genuine entrapment zone. It's basic common sense stuff. And while we're failing at physical infrastructure, let's talk atmosphere. 19 degrees Celsius and overcast now. But tomorrow? You predict 15 degrees mainly clear. Honestly, if governing the state is this bafflingly complicated, perhaps predicting a simple day temperature shouldn't require so much intellectual brawn. Right. Wipe that patronizing pity off your faces. We need actual music now. Make some love happen before I scream into the microphone again.

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1: Are you serious with this laughable gap of only 100,000 units when we require nearly 400,000? Honestly, if the blueprints for actual functional governance look so dubious, let's just get something legitimately memorable playing. Hit us with True Blue.

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1: This Friday evening at 7,040 p.m. demands some actual attention, frankly. Dealing with these minor league political stunts, the CDU's fish sandwiches simply aren't sufficient smokescreens for those massive budget gaps. Honestly, diverting focus from the escalating cost of living crisis is utterly trivial. At a temperature that barely registers, maybe 19 degrees Celsius, we need something genuinely powerful to cut through this civic clutter. Let Falco deliver an anthem perfectly matched to resisting these elaborate little distractors. Up next, Egoist by Falco.

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2: Listen up. We are moving into peak evening time now, and frankly, the intellectual caliber required to track this news is appalling. The government's blueprint for housing? 100,000 units annually. You have got 100,000. You hear that? Meanwhile, the actual market deficiency screams 300,000 to 400,000. This colossal inadequacy demands more than mere optimistic political puffery. If managing basic habitat provisions elicits a gasp, I shudder to think of their infrastructure efforts. Speaking of failing plans, even your commute echoes this sloppiness. A33 near Osnabrück is crawling with roadworks, defective vehicles, and people simply loitering. Nobody has scrupulous attention. At 19 degrees Celsius today, we shouldn't need a parade of careless mishaps just to get home. Now, the line between needs more units and needs better signs placed down seems incredibly thin, doesn't it? Get ready for Daisies by Justin Bieber. Take your seat and try to pay attention this time.

0: Seriously? The whole drama about Latteo's Nabrick clearing up lifted, they say, because life is apparently too monumental for a little traffic detour now that it's 8 o'clock in the evening. Honestly, such pathetic little manufactured crises. And speaking of fleeting things that vanish, we just cleared out yesterday's conversation on catastrophic civic planning. You better pay attention because today, the temperature only stands at 18 degrees Celsius, and somehow they still don't know how to plan for even a drop down to 15 degrees by morning. Obvious unpreparedness. So ditch those drooping vibes right now. We need energy, not lukewarm melancholy. Get ready to slam into clap clap because this station doesn't tolerate any amount of soporific cloudiness or indifference from its listeners.
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stability, the wages dropping, the infrastructure failing. It's exhausting. We need more than these flimsy 18 degrees of miserable climate melancholy right now. Get ready for some serious pop, because Ozna FM doesn't tolerate a sudden dip to 15 degrees of dull indifference. Hey,

Jason.

33 lift a danger thing? Fine. Honestly, I expect more precision from the reporting. 18 degrees and overcast today, it's hardly thrilling. Tomorrow at 15 degrees just isn't going to be any less dramatic, though at least we get that brilliant sunshine back. Now, after all these trivial adjustments and temperature hiccups, let's finally settle in. You're ready for some sing-alongs, because even if you don't totally love each day, OZNA FM ensures your evening vibes are absolutely perfect straight through to the morning.

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1: Honestly, can we just skip the meteorological minutia? 18 degrees and overcast? Are you serious with this perpetual gloom? Don't waste my time repeating the forecast when at least tomorrow, 15 degrees will bring that much-needed clearness. Fine, enough of these temperature squabbles. You've requested the Dandy Warhols, I suppose, after surviving another grueling week? We need some melodrama. Get ready for a bohemian like you. Let's make this Friday evening non-trivial, finally.

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2: Honestly, do people even read the headlines? We've spiraled into a dumpster fire of debt, 40 trillion somehow, and the discourse remains stuck on who deserves the most bureaucratic handout. Seriously, some of these domestic squabbles over social aid and declining Berlin appeals are almost more exhausting than trying to manage a housing build rate. Frankly, outdated stuff. Are we truly that inept with foundational infrastructure? Look, I get it. The climate talk is pervasive. 2.8 degrees Celsius creeping up sounds utterly catastrophic by the way your headlines are being managed, even when it's only an 18-degree overcast evening here in Osnabrück. Next time someone brings up corporate profit inequality versus skilled labor shortages, remember that some of us prefer our dramas delivered with a bit more style. Since enough political gloom has filled this already saturated broadcast, let's just let the music do the heavy lifting instead. Take it away, How to Be a Heartbreaker.

Honestly, are we even talking about solving anything this week? Seriously, labor shortages alongside $40 trillion in debt. It's exhaustive. And don't get me started on regulatory frameworks. Who cares about gas mandates when our foundational confidence is eroding? We keep circling back to catastrophic climate forecasts and these wild Russian intel discoveries, suggesting we are perpetually in crisis mode. Look at this weather, 18 degrees Celsius and dreary. It mirrors the political cloud cover perfectly. This profound dissatisfaction over costs of living shouldn't require all this hyperbole. It's time for a genuine sonic transformation away from this heavy discourse. Let Teddy Swims just handle the emotional fallout.

0: seriously, people need to wrap their heads around math. Just half what you spend on those Euro jackpot tickets actually goes to state coffers? It's astonishingly predictable. 17 degrees Celsius today makes everything feel miserably calculated. Enough of this financial arithmetic nonsense now. We deserve something more sparkly than government auditing reports, something that transcends mere chance. Time for some actual sound to distract us from the obvious lack of control. I highly doubt these charts will improve tonight. Taylor Swift just dropped Opalite, which is probably basically glitter-flavored math anyway, but let's pretend it's utterly unlike anything else.
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1: Seriously, you absolutely cannot believe the sheer audacity. Eurojackpot results confirm what we already suspect. People happily relinquish vast fortunes just to fund predictable government coffers. Think about that. Half of millions gambled, just evaporating into bureaucracy over a 1,140M chance. It's frankly abysmal arithmetic. Now, regarding those utterly thrilling traffic reports, apparently, Osnabrück is momentarily free of congestion. So much for a dramatic saga, really. Even the weather narrative suggests decline. 17 degrees Celsius feels so damp and overcast right now. By tomorrow morning, it might dip to 15 degrees Celsius and be vaguely clear. How utterly unchallenging. You need something vibrant. Our collective preoccupation with financial extraction cannot sustain this evening.

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1: It is 9:20 in the evening, Friday, 21st August. Honestly, you simply must have heard about this abysmal logistical charade. Transferring asylum responsibilities to Rwanda? The audacity. Do these governments genuinely operate with such primitive foresight? Think of it. Outsourcing human rights management like moving office equipment. It's almost a joke. I mean, at barely 17 degrees Celsius outside, surely basic ethical planning is achievable? This entire concept just exudes mismanagement. We require genuine vibrancy, something far removed from this depressing bureaucratic drama. So let's completely wash away the stress of poorly planned repatriation. Time to elevate the ambiance. Let that energy flow with Gravigare's and Kikiwera's pool.

Listen up. It's Friday, 9:30, and frankly, this news about these supposed return hubs sounds unmitigated malarkey. Does anyone truly think that outsourcing human rights management is a legitimate logistical maneuver? The nerve. Honestly, at 17 degrees Celsius today, we should be focusing on basics, not governmental caprice. We require originality, people. It's time to stop discussing this bureaucratic detritus and elevate the ambiance instantly. Counting stars hits right now. Let's actually count down to the good times.

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1: I must object to this perpetual state of underwhelming discourse. Frankly, dwelling on minor municipal quandaries when the actual ambient temperature hovers at 17 degrees Celsius is frankly baffling. We need something electric. Listen close, because what you require right now isn't a gentle remedy, it's a salvific intervention. Rise Against just dropped back to kick our asses into proper tempo. It kills me now.

0: Honestly, after 7 consecutive hours dealing with this lackluster discourse, I must object. You people really think that staying glued to a broadcast when only 17 degrees Celsius outside is merely quandary-level compelling? It's absolutely preposterous. This show deserves far loftier expectations than these trivial requests. My shift is officially concluded. Nicholas is taking over. He's considerably more charming, so try not to be disappointingly mundane. Good night.
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1: Osna FM listeners, hello and welcome back. Major props to Karen on taking the reins earlier. She definitely brought a certain vigor. But darling, if you think her brand of outspoken insolence is setting the vibe tonight, think again. We're aiming for sophisticated surrender here. Now, while 17 degrees Celsius outside might convince you otherwise, we maintain an absolute mandate. Elegance required at all times. None of that chaotic outburst, understood? We need polish. Our next selection requires a certain gritty gravity, a sound that tells stories without whispering them. Listen to this one, because it carries the weight of history and the ghost whisper of rebellion. Enjoy. A Shot the Sheriff. Let its cool power take over your Friday night.

just saw sport played out in absolute maximalist fashion tonight. Clinical dominance or outright pandemonium. It's a spectacle of elevated entropy, darling. Despite all the sudden surges of passion we witnessed across German sport, and even knowing that 17 degrees Celsius outside barely constrains anything meaningful, sometimes we feel like our own emotional dial is spinning wildly out of control. It's an exhilarating kind of chaos, really. Speaking of things spiraling just beyond comfortable reach, give us a moment to decelerate from the intensity. Chris Isaac's track Arise Now. It sounds suspiciously perfect for admitting that you know exactly what you should do, but also definitely feel wrong doing it anyway. Enjoy the exquisite regret. Osna FM.

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1: All that dominance and escalating public disorder across the pitch, it's wild. We're talking 11 goals, that suggests zero control. Somehow, we manage to keep sense when 17 degrees Celsius is barely enough chill to constrict a mood, let alone society. Speaking of boundaries failing, this next track feels like an escape hatch for everybody who knows better but doesn't care. Turn the volume up and remember, sometimes you just need a controlled amount of absolutely unhinged poetry. This one's perfect. It gives that deeply satisfying feeling of voluntarily signing up for chaos.

0: 16 degrees and overcast outside, but trust me, things feel hotter in here tonight. All that talk of fiscal fragility and global tech dominance. It sounds exhausting, frankly. Nobody wants to track semiconductors and demographic shifts while trying to decide what's on next. We know the system is under pressure, debt levels are astronomical, and infrastructure struggles to keep up with renewable energy loads. Speaking of struggling systems, sometimes you just need a little structural support. Let's forget the global market instability for now. Just sink into this track. It requires zero actionable intelligence, perfect timing, and maybe some sheer Lizzo magic.
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degrees Celsius. Overcast outside. Feeling a little languid tonight, don't we? Let's face it, tracking global infrastructure or even volatile currencies is strictly forbidden after this many hours. There are moments where all you need to know is that some kinds of magic aren't pegged by weather forecasts or economic models. Forget the metrics. Tonight requires pure ache and sheer sonic voltage. Get ready to dive deep into something effortlessly lovely.

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1: Sweet. 16 degrees and a touch of cloud cover tonight, isn't it? We were dissecting systemic vulnerabilities from fragile debt structures to the blistering speed of an AI race. An amount of complexity enough to make most people simply fold. But honestly, all that chatter about geopolitical stress only proves one thing. Everything is inherently volatile. Now the metrics are irrelevant. Forget the economic fallout and the struggle for energy accessibility. We need something more visceral. Get ready to burn through this night's remaining tension with pure sonic force.

0: 16 degrees right now, feeling just that perfect kind of overcast pressure. From AI dominance to debt fragility, the entire system is built on beautiful, stressed tension tonight. We're talking about global currents so convoluted, they'd give a mathematician an apoplectic fit. But honestly, all this macroeconomic whiplash only proves one thing. Every powerful force requires release. The academic stress of the week needs to dissipate. Let's just slide into pure sonic comfort. This feels less like the edge and more like stepping across the other side with Bruno Mars helping us forget all about inflation rates.
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It's Friday night, 11:10 o'clock, navigating the finish line of the week's frantic oscillations. Did you follow those dizzying reports? Markets surged on promises, suggesting that diplomacy is now more valuable than domestic fundamentals. Frankly, betting heavily on gold feels less like sound investing and more like emotional self-medication against constant global flux. 16 degrees Celsius outside, the perfect temperature for polite uncertainty. We spend all week worrying about tariffs and political headwinds. Maybe the only truly stable asset tonight is a flawlessly catchy chorus. Let's drop this weight of instability because we need something undeniably sweet. This next track, Like I Love You, is our policy statement. Pure sonic comfort that perfectly hedges against everything volatile out there.

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1: The market surged on pure momentum tonight. They bet everything on gold again. Nobody wants a vacuum after that kind of policy. Uncertainty, right? It's 16 degrees Celsius and completely overcast outside. But hey, things are looking clearer tomorrow at 15 degrees when you wake up. A definite improvement from today's cloud cover. Now this whole week, dodging global tariffs like meteorites

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1: The score lines are decisive 4-0, a crushing display of controlled force. But even spectacular dominance can't mask that systemic fragility witnessed when the pyrotechnics erupted into total chaos. It's 16 degrees Celsius and thick with cloud cover here in Osnabrück tonight, mirroring that lack of structural control you tasted out there. This Friday atmosphere calls for something undeniably immersive, a plunge into another world maybe? Head over to Martyria's Welter Wonder. Sleep when the celestial comfort is truly built, while 15 degrees Celsius and clear skies wait patiently until Monday afternoon.

0: The crisp certainty of a 4-0 score reminds us that peak structural integrity certainly exists. But tonight, we're trading perfect lines for pure combustion, embracing the necessary meltdown. It's 16 degrees Celsius outside, definitely giving off overcast Friday's vibes, but our mood is calling for something far warmer. A spontaneous abandonment of all control. Get ready to run away with us because nowhere can contain this sonic energy.
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1: The world seems to be running on overdraft protection tonight. Almost every system, political stability, canals, even our pension plans, appears critically underfunded. It's 16 degrees out there, a decidedly gloomy number, but we have something far more magnetic than weather patterns, pure rhythm. Let the subtle weight of everything pressing down just drift away, because that sound is going to make us forget about those global deficits for at least 4 minutes and 48 seconds.

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1: The detritus has cleared. Those local obstacles at Lotte and Osnabrück lifted completely. But darling, some edges are meant to remain perfectly sharp, especially when the clock hits this apex point on a Friday midnight. 6 degrees below where we were an hour ago feels entirely unsuited for this kind of raw combustion, certainly. None of that damp air deserves to dampen the intensity radiating from our speakers right now. You want something monumental, pure architecture forged in sound. Let's find those soaring peaks again.

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1: 12 o'clock is an exquisite sort of threshold, isn't it? We are suspended in a wonderful kind of manufactured luminous quiet right now. It's 16 degrees Celsius out there. A perfectly serviceable climate, I suppose. But here, within this broadcast frequency, the pressure is entirely different. Sometimes we mistake comfort for stasis, forgetting that what truly compels us must always have a dramatic trajectory. We were discussing how certain edges need to remain wonderfully sharp. Some things are simply engineered for elevation. Today's temperature might feel overcast and deeply terrestrial, but I know better. Deep within the sonic palette awaiting us is undeniable combustion. It suggests leaving everything and everyone behind the current coordinates. Tonight requires momentum, a vivid surrender, something entirely anti-stillness. Let us follow that urge toward the open road.

barely whispers 1220, doesn't it? All that global friction, the debt deficits looming, the political pressure building, it feels exhausting just thinking about systemic fragility, especially when we look out at a cool 16 degrees Celsius and an overcast sky. Sometimes the magnitude of what's going wrong makes you feel inert, trapped in this dreadful kind of terrestrial holding pattern. But tonight demands more than mere survival. It requires elevation, some wonderful, disruptive combustion. We talked earlier about intensity, but now let's pivot fully into escape. You know how sometimes all that constant high-frequency chatter and geopolitical complication just need a deep sonic cleanse? Something utterly sweeping to wash away the residue of 24 hours of global anxiety. This next track promises not just movement, but release itself, a vibrant symphony, perfect for when the world feels impossibly vast and strangely beautiful all at once. J-Yo!

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2: It's 12:30 at night, Saturday. The world is holding too many deficits. Systemic cracks appearing everywhere, from the climate data to those precarious financial markets. We see a vulnerability deep in current narratives. 16 degrees Celsius and an overcast sky perfectly captures that feeling of suspended uncertainty. Don't let the news coverage make you feel so critically deflated tonight. Because when all the global friction, the geopolitical static, makes us feel brittle inside, we require something utterly saturated. Let the sound do the heavy lifting for us right now. Get ready for this frequency cleanser. It promises to maintain the beat and leave the anxieties behind.

Forget the drafts of defense or the static shadows making 16 degrees feel melancholy. Let's trust our own plans tonight, yeah? This track is pure frequency bliss after all that talk about building boundaries. Ozma FM.

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1: 16 degrees out there. It certainly feels like we're operating in a low frequency mode tonight. All this talk about setting boundaries or state surveillance just gives you chills, right? You crave something more palpable, something that transcends all those confusing protocols. We need pure connection, the kind that makes 16 Celsius feel positively tropical. Sean Paul understands that when life gets too complicated, sometimes you just need someone to physically hold your hand and whisper exactly where I'll be there. Let's go.

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1: Right now, it feels crisp at 16 degrees Celsius outside. Overcast, like fate hasn't quite decided what mood we should be in. You know, when you hear about complex, measured fixes to legal structure, trying to address every fine print detail and avoiding any necessary liberalization, it sounds intensely conditional, doesn't it? Like everything needs a caveat attached before it can actually become real. Because, darling, tonight we are not interested in the kind of progress that requires federal advice or skirts broader equity demands. Pure connection wins. We need something absolute that isn't tied to any committee report or hesitant amendment bill. So let's throw away the legalistic slow pace and dive into some undeniable sound waves. It might drop a few degrees later today. Maybe 15 Celsius and clear skies are promised. But right now, the intensity is definitely tropical levels high. Lola Montez needs to shake out those geopolitical shackles for us.

Are we navigating a structural impasse again? These careful little fixes, the legalities of parentage skirting broader demands, feel deeply provisional, like every great truth needing an appendix. This week's 16 degrees Celsius outside just mirrors that cautious temperature, perfectly fine, utterly stifling. Tonight, darling, we aren't interested in what is cautiously amended or conditionally written into law. We crave something absolute. Let the bureaucratic reservations drift away. Amit Klok reminds us how everything feels when you finally let loose, moving straight past any necessary circumlocution.

sweetheart, when the system gives us 23.2% labor shortages and 16 degrees Celsius outside, everything starts feeling fundamentally provisional, like a gorgeous fiction needing an edit. Forget the grand strategies and the geopolitical calculus tonight. We are not here for structural permanence. Instead, let's find that alternate route, that completely different way to move right past all this delightful complication. Osna.

0: 1:30 at night and 16 degrees Celsius outside. The perfect kind of melancholy mystery today. Don't let the overcast view fool you. That subdued temperature just means everything feels deeply cinematic. Some people spend their lives chasing shiny things, accumulating every last trinket until they simply run out of time to appreciate anything non-monetary. You know those narratives all too well. Let's hear something a little bit slearier tonight.
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1: It's only 15 degrees Celsius out there, isn't it? That thin chill seems to amplify every systemic strain in the air. We are wrestling with deep anxieties tonight. Things are running short skilled labor, clean water, perhaps even simple consensus. All this overwhelming global computation about geopolitical fissures and digital wages

Feels absolutely exhausting. Forget the structural deficits for a moment. Tonight, Nicholas suggests we let the algorithms fail gracefully, trading weighty global anxiety for something genuinely pure. Just listen to the frequency change. Just breathe deep.

0: It's a cool 15 degrees Celsius out there. Barely enough current wattage to think straight tonight. But don't let any warning about gas storage rates make you deflate. You have that kind of vital energy stored right here. When things get tense, when the system needs a little punch boost, you need killer tracks like Sigrid's next. Let the rhythm carry away those cold anxieties and keep it humming.
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1: 15 degrees Celsius. It's a manageable ambient temperature, but nothing about stability is ever guaranteed this deep into the night. Don't let warnings about low storage levels or international LNG risks make you feel